That was a great tune from Charmer, Touch Me. It's coming soon on my label, Musical Freedom. It's a great start of this week's episode of Prismatic by Tiesto. They got some great music for you coming up. Tracks by Dore, Kenyan, Marlon Hofstad, and many more. But first, René Gaston, Marco Nobel, Emerson, and Choco Puma. Palais d'Alarmes.

They still play this track all the time when it came out back in 2003. Never by The Rock Project featuring Tina Arena. And now it's out in a new remix from LD50 and Tompa. Before that, Ken Yen, Your Whole Life Is Just a Dream, and Dore, Put Your Guard Down. A couple of weeks ago, I played at Creamfields in the UK, and that's always a special festival to me. And this year was the first time in a long time I played a full trance set. So if you want to check it out, go to youtube.com/tiesto. Let me know what you think of my set live at Creamfields. And this track is from York, Bella Claxton, and Mike Mulberg, On the Beach.

There was Respace from Daniel Skyber. Before that, Marissa Turner, People to People in the Stan V remix. Tiesto, Fly 643 in the Kravix remix. And From Orbit and Emerson, Bring It. We're gonna pick up the pace. We're gonna go a little bit faster with Ossa, Alone.

Prismatic in the mix with Tiesto, and you just heard Snoritz, Blue Track. Before that, Underworld, Bone Slippy in the Vortex remix. Shake Daddy and Jimmy Gil Martin, 303 Odyssey, and Marlon Hofstadt and Nicky Rubio, Water. Time flew by. We're almost at the end of this week's episode of Prismatic by Tiesto. I hope you liked the mix. Let me know on my socials, at Tiesto, and make sure you follow me. We're closing out with Cheyenne, Pretty Green Eyes.

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1: 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We own this floor.
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1: 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We own this floor.
0: 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Move your body up.
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1: Fire the rhythm.
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1: 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We own this floor.
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1: Fire in the rhythm. We own this floor.

the brain, inside the brain, inside the brain, inside the brain, inside the brain, inside the brain, inside the brain, inside the brain, inside the brain, inside the brain, inside the brain, inside the brain, inside the brain, inside the brain, inside the brain, inside the brain, inside the brain, inside the brain, inside the brain, inside the brain, inside the brain, inside the brain, inside the brain, inside the brain, inside the brain, inside the brain, inside the brain, inside the brain, inside the brain, inside the brain, inside the brain, inside the brain, inside the brain, inside the brain, inside the brain, inside the brain, inside the brain, inside the brain, inside the brain, inside the brain, inside the brain, inside the brain, inside the brain, inside the brain, inside the brain, inside the brain, inside the brain, inside the brain, inside the brain, inside the brain, inside the brain, inside the brain, inside the brain, inside the brain, inside the brain, inside the brain, inside the brain, inside the brain, inside the brain, inside the brain, inside the brain, inside the brain, inside the brain, inside the brain, inside the brain, inside the brain, inside 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